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0: I'm so sorry. You bleed 24 and a half. 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Oh my gosh.
1: The armor.
0: 70s and low 80s. For a living in social spots.
1: Muss man einfach mitlachen, oder? 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

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Every monkey like to be in my place instead of me, cause I'm the king of bongo, baby. 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

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I look so good, you look so good, maybe we should all leak it together. 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You only live once, let the people see!

0: before you go, there's something I want you to have.
1: Oh, it's beautiful. But wait a minute, isn't this...
0: Yeah, yes it is.
1: But I thought the old lady dropped it into the ocean in the air.
0: Well, baby, I went down and got it for you.
1: Aw, you shouldn't have.

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1: Hi, everyone. I'm Shania Twain.
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In 1965, Vietnam seemed like just another foreign war. But it wasn't. It was different in many ways, and so were those who did the fighting. In World War II, the average age of the combat soldier was 26. In Vietnam, he was 19. In Vietnam, he was 19.

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couldn't share. I forgive you, now I ask the same of you. While we were apart, I was human too.